There's a lover in the story, but the story's still the same. There's a lullaby for suffering and a paradox to blame. But it's written in the scriptures and it's not some idle claim. You want it darker. Taken aim. I struggled with some demons. They were middle class and tame. I didn't know I had permission to murder and to maim.

0: this corner,
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0: So let's drink to when it's over,
1: the party's over,
0: and let's drink to when

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With seven pillows laid out on the stair.

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Speak softly

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Going someplace and there's no going back. Highway patrol choppers coming up over the ridge. 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

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I need it. We need it. Searching, looking for satisfaction. It is nowhere. It is everywhere. Pleading, pleading, praying for God to come. What are we waiting for? Why are we so afraid of taking charge? But it's always changing, always in the constant state of going nowhere. We all have demons to battle, roads to walk, crosses to bear.

still strong, still here, and so are we. Here we are, forever, the constant state.

There's a lover in the story, but the story's still the same. There's a lullaby for suffering and a paradox to blame. But it's written in the scriptures and it's not some idle claim. You want it darker. Prisoners and the guards are taking aim. I struggled with some demons. They were middle class and tame. I didn't